Crazy Country 105.9 weather. A little bit of fog and low cloudiness. Night and morning hours along the coast. That should burn away to afternoon sunshine. Temperatures in the 60s at the coolest beaches to the mid-90s in the warmest inland valleys. 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

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This is The Drive at 5. Some great country music to take you home on this Monday. Here's John Morgan. I was just a kid myself.

0: Luke Combs in Days Like These on Crazy Country 105.9. Hey, don't forget, tomorrow morning, Papa Carp will be along with Papa Carp's Kind Word of the Week. 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

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We'll tell you more about that in Country Music News coming up.

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0: They call themselves 49 Winchester, and the song's called Slowly on Crazy Country 105.9. Mickey Guyton is getting in the holiday spirit. The singer has announced the Mickey Guyton and Friends Holiday Tour, which will see her perform for 12 headlining dates. The trek kicks off November 29th in Atlanta, Georgia, and wraps up December 22nd in Palm Desert, California. Guyton will perform holiday favorites and songs from her album Feels Like Christmas, and tickets are on sale now. Kenny Chesney is sharing new details about his upcoming album. He recently shared the track list to Silver Sands Marina, revealing that it features 11 songs. The upcoming project includes duets with Colby Calais and Megan Maroney. Chesney's full album will be out on September the 25th.
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Don't miss Carp and Charlie in the morning, 6 to 10 a.m. every weekday morning. 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

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Some fog and low cloudiness along the coast, nights and mornings, otherwise sunny days, 60s and 70s along the coast, 80s and 90s in the sandiness.

0: Crazy Country 105.9, Kane Brown with a woman ahead of that, Cole Swindell, Forever to Me. A U.S. Postal Service worker in Florida has been accused of stealing a winning lottery ticket from the mail and cashing it in. Lakeisha Lockhart was arrested July 23rd following a joint investigation. She later admitted to stealing the lottery ticket. The lottery player reported that the winning Pick 4 ticket worth $2,600 never arrived at its destination. It was traced to a Florida lottery office in Miami and had been redeemed by Lockhart. Lockhart faces multiple charges, including grand theft and mail theft. I wonder why that has never happened before.
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0: Matt Paisley and David Lee Murphy and Hi-Ho Silverado on Crazy Country 105.9. The Academy of Country Music has announced a lineup of presenters and performers for the 19th ACM Honors. Performers set to take the stage include Avery Anna, Big Kenny, Carly Pierce, and Carter Faith, among others. Brenda Lee will appear as a special guest, and there will also be a special tribute to Dolly Parton. The 19th ACM Honors are taking place August 19th at the Pinnacle in Nashville.
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I'm Doug Nelson with a throwback track to 2014. 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

Crazy Country, 105.9 weather, a little bit of fog and low cloudiness, nights and mornings along the beaches, otherwise mostly sunny days, high temperatures in the 70s along the coast, 80s in the coastal valleys, and into the mid-90s in the Santa Ynez Valley. 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
1: 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I'm Doug Nelson with Dan and Shay. 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

0: Ella Langley, Be Her on Crazy Country. Ahead of that, Blake Shelton with Texas. 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

He's a ranch hand in a pinch, man. 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Now he's a double wide on the county line. 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She did him dirty, took him to

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Now he's a buckskin, 15 hands, 5-time team road champion.

0: That's Tyler Hubbard with a new song called Land on Crazy Country 105.9. I'm Doug Nelson. Just about time for me to get out of here. But before I go, I've got music from Miranda Lambert, John Party, and Jason Aldean coming up.
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0: Well, here we are. It's a day number two of the week. Charlie, what can we expect for a high today?
1: Close to 90s.
0: I hate to, What is that? You're wearing, is that Stetson? What's that smell?
1: It's good arm deodorant
0: stuff. Oh, man. I feel like we're in a locker room. It's game time.

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0: 5'9". We have a high today right around 90, brought to you by Suncoast Equipment Rentals. They got a bunch of locations, including a brand new one on Montecito Street in Santa Barbara. Guess who's in the studio this morning at 7:30?
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0: Yes, we're going to have his live kind word of the week at 7:30.

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0: I'm the problem.
1: Is that song a little relatable sometimes?
2: Yes.
0: It's Crazy Country with Carp and Charlie. Tomorrow night, we got the Creekside.
2: Creekside.
0: And Charlie loves Creekside. He was talking about it. Like, he kept talking about it off the air yesterday. He's like, I can't wait for Creekside. It's just been so much fun out there.
2: It has. You should. It's 18 and over. There's line dancing. There's giveaways. But you got to be,
0: You gotta
2: good
0: be,
2: time.
0: Yeah, you got to be there. You got to show up there. For that. And Charlie was on the mic last week. You did really, really good. I was so proud of you, dude. You were doing some content. You've really done well on the mic. When I first met you, you struggled with something like that.
2: Yeah, my words were like, duh, bit
0: edible. But now you're doing great. So that's tomorrow night. If you can, join us for that. Again, dance lessons start at 7:30.
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4: 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These are the songs that made country great. Nobody else is playing them like this anymore. But at Crazy Country, we believe these songs still matter. 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

0: It's Crazy Country 105.9. Today is August the 4th, Chocolate Chip Cookie Day. I'm down for that. That's all right. Working Women's Day. National White Wine Day.
1: There you go.
0: Hey. It seems like that happens if
1: the white wine is like every month.
0: Some of you, every day.

0: 5-9. Give us the who's on the Be Nice To list today, Charlie.
1: Susie Kugler.
0: We actually have two people.
1: Yes.
0: So we have Susie Kugler, and then we have Joyce McClellan, who's 89 years old, and that's Kendra's mother-in-law.
1: Yeah.
0: That's incredible. She's 89.
1: 89.
0: It's wonderful. What a special day for them. And there's some stuff that happened on this date. Back in, I'll let you guess. Purple Rain was the number one song in the country. What day? 1980.
1: 84. 85.
0: That's 84. It's correct. 1962, Marilyn Monroe died on this day. Ooh. Why'd I bring that one up? Oh, and one of your favorite songs ever, Charlie, was number one on this date back in 2001. What song am I talking about?
1: Ooh.
0: Destiny's Child.
1: Destiny's Child.
0: Buh. Come on. Boo.
1: Boo.
0: Boo.
1: Boo's.
0: T.
1: Boo.
0: Boo. Booty.
1: Booty.
0: Bootylicious.
1: Bootylicious.
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1: It's Crazy Country with Carp and Charlie. 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
2: Yeah.
1: So free air. Charlie, what do you got?
2: Mine's kind of interesting. It's a long one, but it's a short one.
1: Okay.
2: Anyhow, the phone rings and it says Santa Barbara County. So I was like, I'm just going to let that one slide by. Yeah. And then about 2 seconds later, Santa Barbara County again. So I was like, I got to take this. No, yeah. You know, so I go outside and I answer it and they go, is Vanessa there? And I went, no. And she goes, okay, sorry, wrong number. I was
1: You thought somebody was going to ask for money or something, huh?
2: Well, it was Santa Barbara County. Yeah, yeah, big boys.
1: Oh, the well, geez. Well, yeah. You're like, I'm not Vanessa.
2: Yeah.
1: Oh, here's what else makes me happy: when Papa Carp is live in the studio to do his kind word of the week, and he is this morning. So right around 7:30, Papa Carp's kind word live. On a

0: That's a fun one from George Strait's Heartland 721. Good morning. You got Carp and Charlie and a sneak peek with Papa Carp. Good morning, Papa Carp.
1: Good morning.
2: Good morning.
0: Well, we're going to get a live kind word of the week this morning. And they listen from all over. Back in Nashville, they still listen to Papa Carp. People in Texas that'll be tuned in this morning. Did you sleep good?
1: Yes, I did. I enjoyed it.
0: Got a little stay here in the San Ynez Valley. We're going to get Papa's kind word. And we have that Bear Riddell show, which is coming up. It's on the 22nd.
2: Yes.
0: So you don't want to miss that. It's a free show, which is amazing. And he's got a brand new song we're going to play for you this morning. I like the title of it. We played it the other day. It's good. It's called Church Girl.
2: Yes.
0: That's what we're trying to find for Gnarly Charlie here. This is Crazy Country 105.9. Bear Riddell. Church Girl.

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It's Tuesday morning. We do the same thing every Tuesday. We get Papa Carp's kind word of the week. And normally, where do you call us from, Dad? The kitchen or couch?

0: And we'll get to that in just one sec. Your kind word. You guys been here a couple days. How are you enjoying everything?
1: Oh, Dad? It's always good to be over here with the kids and just enjoy the weather. It's nice. We were in the 100, I think it was 108, 109.
0: Yeah.
1: So it's a relief to be over here in the cooler area, and we just love it over here.
0: You having fun with Darby?
1: Oh no, he's fine.
0: Are you having fun with him?
1: Oh, fun! Oh yes, absolutely. He's growing like a weed, and he sure reminds me of you.
0: Oh my goodness, he's gonna be three in just a few weeks.
2: Really?
0: Yeah. And Daisy and Mom are doing good. They're in Vegas. At 12:15 last night, they were in bed having snacks. They went to pick up some stuff. They went to the Michael Jackson show last night. I think it was at the Mandalay Bay, and they had a great time. Mm-hmm. They're having a great time. So they'll be back in a couple of days. So that's why Mom and Dad are in town, just hanging out, which is great. So let's do it, Dad. Let's get your kind word of the week.
1: Okay, here we go. Good morning, crazy country. This is Papa Carp, hoping you're having a blessed morning. My kind word of the week is listening. A very wise man once said, be quick to listen, slow to speak, and slow to anger. Sounds like good advice, don't you think? However, I must admit, it is advice that I have failed to heed from time to time in my life. Did you know that it has been estimated that the average person listens 5 times more than they talk? Based on that estimate, you would think that we'd all be better listeners. Yet the average child's attention span is only 3 to 5 minutes, and we as adults are not much better. Our attention span is only 6 to 8 minutes. Hmm. The truth is, we have some problems when it comes to listening. Allow me to suggest what I think is one of the main reasons that we have so many problems when it comes to being good listeners. Simply put, we often listen only with our ears, even though the good Lord has blessed us with other things, which, when used along with our ears, helps us to become better listeners. For example, how many times have you been listening to someone and your mind was on something else besides what he or she was talking about?
0: Yeah.
1: Perhaps you were thinking about what you wanted to say. You see, your ears are listening, but without the help of your mind, there's no real understanding of that which you are hearing. To be a good listener, one's mind needs also to be listening. If it also helps to be listening with one's heart.
0: Mm-hmm.
1: If you really want to apply the proper feeling to that which you have heard, for it is the heart that brings a laugh, smile, sigh, or tear. Yes, to be a good listener, it takes more than just your ears. And it certainly wouldn't hurt to also listen with your eyes. For example, have you ever been talking to the person and you could tell by the look on his or her face that they were somewhere else and did not hear a word you were saying?
0: Yeah.
1: You see, our eyes serve to let others know whether we are listening or not. Yes, listening involves not only our ears, but our mind, our hearts, and eyes. Believe me, it will go a long way in making what you say worth listening to, because you will have gotten most out of what you have heard. Good listeners listen with their minds so that they will understand. Good listeners listen with their hearts so that they will respond with the proper feelings. Good listeners listen with their eyes so that the one speaking will know they are listening. This is Papa Carp wishing you a great week as you listen with your ears, mind, heart, and eyes. And remember, keep looking up.
0: That's so true. Yeah, I gotta be a better listener. See, I'm looking right at you, Dad.
1: I know.
0: Thank you, Papa Carp.
1: You're welcome.
0: Love it. Just another day in paradise. Crazy Country 105.9.
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0: Crazy Country 105.9. Thank you very much for listening. We appreciate it. Papa Carp with his kind word of the week. You can find some of Papa's words on our website, krazfm.com. Just click on Papa Carp's kind word. Well, Dad, I will say one thing about yesterday. We sure got a lot of dino action in, didn't you?
1: Oh, yes. That little kid and the dinosaurs. He loves them. Oh, man.
0: Dinos, what else were you watching? I mean,
1: when Daisy's here, it's SpongeBob or the family or something. Anyway.
0: Yeah, the
1: 24/7.
0: She likes Full House.
1: Oh, yeah.
0: Yeah, the old
2: the
0: show.
2: The old Full House.
0: She
2: huh?
0: sure does. Yeah. But he's into dinos. And, I mean, he's got a little Blippi in there, a little Baba Blast. It's just so funny, dude. So it's just great to see him sitting over with you in the chair. Mm-hmm. You have a difference of about 81 years between the two of you, and you're both watching the same show. It's great.
1: He comes in there. I'm watching. When he's out, he goes either sleeping or something. I'll turn on catch up on the news, and the first thing he says when he walks in, "Papa, can we change to the dino?" So there we go again.
0: He'll say, "I don't like this. I don't like this. Yeah, you can't get any news in our house, man. There's no news unless they're asleep. It's great. And then you got to make sure. Like sometimes I'll watch the news late at night, but I got to make sure that I turn it off. Of the news and put it on something that's kid friendly, because sometimes they'll be up before us on the weekend. Mm-hmm. At least Daisy will, and I don't want her walking in and getting caught up on the war in Iran.
2: What's going on?
0: Anyways, well, Dad, have a great day and enjoy the rest of your stay here. You guys will be here for another day or so, and we love you and we appreciate you. Thank you.
1: Well, thank you very much. Appreciate all of you.
0: 7:42, a high today of
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0: Well, I don't know if that cough went on the air or not. You choking on Mountain Dew?
1: I don't know what's going on. Something just dies in your throat every now and then.
0: Charlie, who is on the Be Nice To list today?
1: Stanley Bronson. He turns 37 today.
0: What a name.
1: From Buellton. Yes.

0: If you're cruising with the windows down and crazy country on the dial, yeah, you're doing summer right. Unless it's over 95.
1: And then you're crazy.
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0: 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Tomorrow night is Crazy Creekside night. You should have saw Charlie dancing last week.
1: I had rubber legs going on, didn't I?
0: I actually got it on video. We got to put it up so everybody can see it. And you know, he was just dancing along there. I started videotaping like it's 1980.
1: Yeah.
0: I pulled my phone out, started recording him, and I just planned on, you know, getting 5-10 seconds of him dancing, and he went for about a minute and a half. You really devoted to
1: it. It was like one of them key things in your back where you just turned it and wind it up.
0: Oh, yeah. So dance lessons tomorrow night, 7:30. Kendra will be out there teaching those. You'll have Charlie out there doing some giveaways, so it's going to be a lot of fun. 18 and over and $10. That's all it takes to get in. Creekside tomorrow night.
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1: It's going to be about the same as it was yesterday, around high of 85, 86. It's going to get chilly, though. Low of 56.

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0: It's Crazy Country 105.9. Charlie, I thought of you when I saw this today. This has got to be a huge day for you. There's two famous race car drivers that have birthdays today. Do you know who I'm talking about?
1: Yeah, who? But I don't know who they are at the moment.
0: Kurt Busch?
1: Kurt Busch, yeah. That's Kyle's brother.
0: Okay. Jeff Gordon.
1: Jeff Gordon. I've known him way back when he was driving sprint cars at Eldor still.
0: So you've been around him?
1: Oh, yeah. He's like, he was probably 15.
0: You put your hand out like he was about the size of a Smurf. I mean, is he a little guy?
1: He's a little guy, but he's bigger now. But back then, he was a sprint car driver, like 14, 15 years old. Really?
0: So you saw him do it back then?
1: Oh, yeah.
0: And did you know he was good? Were people like, man, that little Gordon kid is good?
1: Yeah, he came really fast, just like a Kyle Larson did.
0: What a trip. How old do you think he is today?
1: 57.
0: 55. Look at Charlie. You never know what Charlie's done. Meghan Markle's birthday today. Look, Charlie.

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0: 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So tomorrow, Charlie is going to go out and hide a $100 Chomp gift card. And I think you're looking at Solvang tomorrow, huh?
1: Yeah. Close by.
0: Close by.
1: Close by.
0: Is it walking distance from here?
1: It could be.
0: Okay. Well, everything is potentially walking distance
1: yes, it
0: from
1: is.
0: Here. If you missed Papa Carb's kind word of the week this morning, it was wonderful. 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And while you're at the website, nominate your favorite teacher. Nominate a teacher that is going above and beyond. Maybe it's your kid's teacher. Maybe kids, you're listening now, and it's your teacher from maybe last year or this upcoming year. Maybe you're related to one. Tell us why we should give them an Amazon gift card. We're going to pick two teachers at the end of the month and surprise them with an Amazon gift card they can use for themselves or they can use them for the classroom. So that is Crazy Country Cares this month.

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0: painted you pretty. Some people can, you know, some paintings are beautiful. Some paintings
1: are pretty.
0: You know, what happens is we do a lot of yard selling, and we'll see paintings, and I'm always looking for something that, like a sign or painting that has to do with radios, you know, something like that. And I see some of the weirdest looking, ugliest paintings ever. I'm thinking, somebody actually bought that.
1: Yeah.
0: Put it in a frame. And they still want $6 for it, like 30 years later. Come on, lower your prices. We don't fight anymore. It's crazy country.

0: Wolman. It's Crazy Country 105.9. That's Kane Brown. It's Carp here. Charlie had a close call yesterday.
1: Yeah, I was coming out of the back end of Sunset Chevrolet Place. Mm-hmm. And as soon as I was going around the corner, this car flies by me and almost runs into the building, slams on its brakes.
0: Yeah.
1: And then about seven cop cars come in right behind it. Oh my gosh. I was like, and they hurried up and they was standing behind their doors. And I was trying to take a picture and they was yelling at me, get off of the property.
0: You're trying to take a picture of what?
1: The cop cars behind me. That was...
0: What are you trying to do? What are you TMZing it up? Like the long poke TMZ? And you did take a picture. You're showing me a picture.
1: Yeah. I was like, all right, I'm leaving.
0: There was something that happened at the park here on Sunday night. There was like a whole bunch of cop cars.
1: Oh, yeah, over here.
0: Yeah, I was waiting to find out what happened. But some of that stuff, you never know.
1: Yeah.
0: They used to have a little, I don't even know if it's still around, like a little newspaper that came out here in the valley. And they had like the write-ups of all the criminal stuff that happened. And it was funny. It's kind of, you feel like you're getting the behind the scenes on some of that stuff.
1: Yeah, I used to be an ambulance chaser.
0: What is that?
1: An ambulance chaser.
0: For what? What was the reason?
1: I worked for a newspaper company and I was taking photos.
0: Really?
1: Yes.
0: So anytime you saw an ambulance,
1: I would follow behind it and then
0: how obnoxious.
1: And I would take pictures of it, put them in the paper.
0: He's done a little bit of everything, folks. We're very glad you're listening this morning. Thank you. We are going to come back. We got a request for When You Say Nothing at All, and we're going to play it from Keith Whitley and Alison Krauss. I don't know if this is them. This is them together right after this.
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3: Carp, not me. 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
0: Yeah.
3: I would rather. There's the list of I would rather before doing payroll is long. 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There are so many things that need to be handled. And even though I'm such a tiny company, a tiny winery, it's so important, all the things that have to be buttoned up. And I just, it's way, way beyond me, the scope. 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I'm not kidding. I'm incredibly relieved. I had no idea that a small winery, a tiny business like Future Perfect could be helped by such an epic company like theirs.
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0: Crazy Country. We have a very special person on the Be Nice To list today. Who do we have, Charlie?
1: Joyce McCarland?
0: McClellan.
1: Turns 89.
0: Look at that. That is Kendra's mother-in-law.
1: Yes.
0: 89. Her and your mom. Your mom's 89, too.
1: Yes.
0: It could be the new Thelma and Louise. It could be Joyce and Wanda.

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0: Charlie, what is the name of the last ex or your last girlfriend? What was her name?
1: I really can't think of it. I don't remember.
0: How long ago was it?
1: 5 years ago.
0: Look at that.
1: Probably.
0: What a blessing. You probably can't remember her.
1: I know, right?
0: We have our Suncoast Equipment Rentals forecast, Charlie. What is this?
1: What's it going to be? Grayed out. High of 86, low of 56.
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0: are getting a lot of submissions for our teacher giveaway. 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But that's what Crazy Country Cares is all about this month. 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Tell us a little bit about what makes them so special. And then at the end of this month, we will take two teachers, surprise them. We're going to give them Amazon gift cards, and they can either use them on themselves or they can use them on their classrooms. So pretty cool. And we've got like 20, 22, 23. Is that what we're up to?
1: Yes.
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He's a ranch hand in a pinch, man. 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

0: What a fun morning. Papa Carp came by and gave us his kind word of the week live here in the studio. So they're going to be hanging out for a couple more days. Just got a message from Daisy and Allie. They are about ready to go shopping. Las Vegas is treating them really well. It's going to be good because, you know, when with Daisy, you know, there's no gambling.
1: Right? Yeah.
0: So, you know, no matter what, at least unless my wife can sneak away if her mom will watch Daisy and play for a little bit, it's not going to be an expensive trip gambling-wise because there's no time.
1: Yeah.
0: But I can't wait for them to come back. You know, I sure miss them, but they're having just a wonderful time. Me and Charlie are getting to spend a little more time together. We might go fishing tonight. Who knows?
1: Yeah. Who knows what we're going
0: to
1: do?
0: It's a wide open day. Maybe we'll get Papa Carp. We'll head up to Kachuma. We'll see Lorenzo up there. He's going to tell us what power bait we need to use, and we'll go do a little trout fishing. What do you say to that?
1: That would work.
0: Well, in the meantime, if you're lonely and you need a friend, if you can, go to your local animal shelter and get yourself a dog. I love you all. Watch your wallet.
1: Peace.
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0: That was Corey Kent with Wild as Her on Crazy Country 105.9. And coming up on September 26th, there's a one-day retreat for young women called Wonderfully Made. And it's for kids ages 12 and up, young ladies. And it's also for the women who love them. It's going to be up at Sea Canyon Fruit Ranch in San Luis Obispo from 3 to 8 p.m. And to get tickets for this lovely event, go to wonderfullymade.org.
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0: Kristen Moore, You Look Like I Need a Drink on Crazy Country 105.9. And wow, there are some pretty heavy hitters celebrating birthdays today. Former President Barack Obama, Meghan Markle, Duchess of Sussex, and Billy Bob Thornton is celebrating a birthday. Actor Daniel Day-Kim, twins Dylan and Cole Sprouse, who were on The Suite Life of Zach and Cody. And last but not least, this person is on our Be Nice To list today, and she is so special to me and our family. It's my mother-in-law, Joyce McClelland. She's turning 89 years old today. So happy birthday to all those celebrities, but especially happy birthday to my mother-in-law.
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Hey, everybody, this is Kendra at Crazy Country 105.9. What another gorgeous day we're having here in the valley, high of 89, blue skies, sunshine, brought to you by Suncoast Equipment Rentals with four locations to serve you. And let's start this hour with Little Big Town's Boondocks.

0: She lives here, she volunteers here, and she probably knows your cousin. 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
1: 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That was Eric Church with Record Year on Crazy Country 105.9. 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

was Luke Combs with Be By You, and we also heard Sam Hunt's Country House on Crazy Country 105.9. And yesterday I was talking about the Major League Baseball trade. The deadline was 3 p.m. yesterday, and in the morning I wasn't quite sure what had happened yet. And so came home to find out my team is completely dismantled. And I know they're trying to rebuild, but man, Joe Adell was one of my favorites. He went to Cleveland. But we did get a catcher, Jacob Cozart, since we let go of Ohapi. And who else? We lost Brent Suter, a pitcher. And this one hurts. Jose Soriano. He was one of my pitchers for fantasy baseball this year. And he had, I think, the best ERA in the first six or seven games. He was on fire. And then the last probably 9 or 10 games, he hasn't done that great. But he went to Toronto. We got two infielders and a pitcher for him. Former Angel Taylor Ward is now with the Mariners. He left the Orioles. And this is a big one. Luis Urias went to the Phillies. And so did Brooks Raley. So the Phillies are going to be quite a contending team this

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0: Crazy Country 105.9. That was Jason Aldean with Don't Tell on Me. And tomorrow night, Crazy Country Creekside Wednesday nights are back. And we had so much fun last week. We're looking forward to it again tomorrow night. We do a little beginning line dance lesson at 7:30. And then DJ PD takes over and is playing music all night long for you and your friends. And it's for 18 and over, $10 cover. They have wonderful food and drinks. And it's just a great atmosphere there. So come join us down at Creekside tomorrow night.
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1: That's one of the songs that we play at Creekside for the line dancers. That was High Class. And now here's Josh Turner with an oldie but a goodie, Long Black Train.

Hi there, everybody. This is Kendra, Crazy Country 105.9. 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High of 89 degrees, lots of sunshine. Just stay hydrated and wear your sunscreen. Here's Cody Johnson, Till You Can't.

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What other midday host can say that with a straight face? Nobody. 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

That first bite of a popsicle before it starts melting everywhere. 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

He's a ranch hand in a pinch, man. 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Cause she's a gold digger with a quick trigger. 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

Crazy Country 105.9. That was Religiously by Bailey Zimmerman. And tomorrow night, the Susan Williams Music in the Park concert series continues in Solvang Park. It's always so much fun to just go with your friends and your family, bring your beach chair, a blanket, and bring a little picnic and some drinks and enjoy the music. And tomorrow night, you're in for a treat. It's the Ripley's who are playing, and there's still three more dates after tomorrow. On August 12th, you've got Stacked playing. August 19th, Smelly Cat. And August 26th, Soul Cool. So come on down to Solvang Park tomorrow night. Music is playing from 5 to 8 p.m. And you can also catch the end of Farmer's Market because the booths come out about 2:30. And I think they

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Crazy Country 105.9. That was Zach John King with Get to Drinkin'. And here's the gentleman who just released his fourth studio album. It's called The Outlaw Sherry Lee and Other Western Tales. This is Shaboozy with some good news.

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1: 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That was Josh Ross with Hate How You Look. And oh, is today a big one? It's National Chocolate Chip Cookie Day. And that's got to be my husband's favorite. And I've had different recipes over the years. I think I had a Mrs. Fields one at some time that I would make. Always the Toll House cookie recipe is good. But we have some dear friends who live here in the Valley. And I don't want to embarrass them by giving out their names. But they make the best chocolate chip cookies my husband has ever had. And there's just something special. I don't know if it's the number of chocolate chips they put in or if they use those chocolate chunks instead of the chips. But I'm not a huge chocolate person, but I love those cookies. And my husband will probably be buried with them if he has any say in that. So celebrate National Chocolate Chip Cookie Day with a tall glass of milk and your favorite cookie to chomp on.
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My name is Kendra, and our weather is brought to you by Suncoast Equipment Rentals, with locations in Carpinteria, Santa Barbara, Goleta, and Buellton. We're looking at a high of 89 today, probably the hottest part of the day right now, and it's gorgeous out. Here's Gabby.

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That's Kendra, 10 to 3 on Crazy Country 105.9.

number 5 on Country Countdown USA this week. That was Kane Brown's Woman. We also heard from Parmalee, and now here's Hudson Westbrook with Painted You Pretty.

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Crazy Country 105.9. That was Friday Night Heartbreaker by John Party. And I've got to say, I am now a true fan of John's, because last night I was scrolling on Instagram and there was a reel that he had put on his account. And I started watching it. And it had to be at least 8 or 9.

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0: That was one of my favorite songs in college. Mary Chapin Carpenter's The Bug on Crazy Country 105.9. And coming up, October 1st through the 4th, it's the Taste of the Santa Ynez Valley. All six towns are going to be hosting these beautiful big dinners, wine tastings, horseback riding, speakeasy parties. They've got so much going on. And tickets are going fast, y'all. So if you want to grab some, then you need to go to visitsyv.com right away so you can secure your spot at one of these fabulous events that celebrates all the lovely food and wine we have here in the Valley.
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This is Crazy Country 105.9 with Kendra. Hope you're enjoying your afternoon and enjoying this sunshine. High of 89 today. Blue skies, so pretty out. I love it so much. 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And let's start this hour with Zach Brown Band featuring Blake Shelton, Out in the Middle.

Country. This is the middle of the day done right. 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

0: 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And this summer, the Solving Library had a wonderful summer reading program for kids and adults, and they are still continuing their story times for the little ones. So every Tuesday and Wednesday at 10:30 a.m., they do some songs, they read a story, and it's just a fun time for your little kids. So if you're looking for something to bring them to on a Tuesday or Wednesday at 10:30, look no further than Solving Library.
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0: Crazy Country 105.9. That was Cole Swindell. We also heard Be By You by Luke Combs. And now here's Keen Brown with Miles on it.
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0: There's 321 on Crazy Country 105.9. And I was just thinking, you know, I haven't looked at the box office films that are hot right now for quite a while. And so I just checked it out. And that new movie, the Spider-Man one, it had a historic opening. It made $360 million in its opening weekend. And the Odyssey's in second place. It had a weekend gross of $51 million. And its total domestic gross is near $400 million right now. But Toy Story 5 is still strong. It's in third place. And its running total is at $461 million. So people are still going to the movies. I love it.
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that song is at the top of the charts. Jason Aldean's Don't Tell on Me on Crazy Country 105.9. And it is time for me to head out of here and make room for Doug Nelson. So please stay tuned for him. And I hope you have a wonderful evening and that you're filled with joy today and always. Here's Florida Georgia.

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Crazy Country 105.9. I'm Doug Nelson joining you on this Tuesday. Another warm one here in the valley, and it's going to continue to be warm all week long. We're looking at highs in the upper 80s to low 90s throughout the week. 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

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I'm Doug Nelson. I'll be with you till 8 o'clock tonight playing favorites like this one from a brand new singer. His name is Zach John King. And the song's called Get

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0: 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There's Riley Green. Ahead of that, our own Bear Riddell. Till next time, Bear's going to be out at Shumash Casino Resort on August 22nd for Hot Valley Nights. But before then, this coming Saturday night, Hot Valley Nights will feature Knee Deep. It's an absolutely free concert at the Samala Theater at Shumash Casino Resort this coming Saturday night. The doors open at 7 p.m. with DJ Bubba V opening things up. And the Knee Deep show will start at 8 o'clock this coming Saturday night, Hot Valley Nights at the Shumash Casino Resort.
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0: 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I'm Doug Nelson. Good day to you. Here's Thomas Rhett and Jordan Davis. Ain't a bad life.
1: Didn't win a lotto, but the dogs won. Didn't bag a big one, but I saw one. Just the things to do, it ain't a long one. So I

0: 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Hey, we're doing something pretty cool this month. Crazy Country Cares is honoring our teachers. 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It's almost back to school time, and our teachers deserve your gratitude. 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

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Beautiful weather, a little bit of fog and low clouds nights and mornings along the coast, otherwise sunny, 70s along the coast, and 90s

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0: George Burge won't be long on Crazy Country. Heart of Stone from Jelly Roll, just ahead of that. Don't forget, tomorrow is the Solvang Farmers Market over on First Street in downtown Solvang. And then, following that, is the Susan Williams Summer Music Series at Solvang Park tomorrow evening from 5 to 8, featuring The Ripley's. San Ynez Valley is home to that remarkable rock cover band that stands out from the rest. You can check them out this Wednesday night, 5 to 8 p.m. Bring your lawn chair out to Solvang Park and enjoy the beautiful weather and the great music.
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0: 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It's time to check our Be Nice To list. We want to say happy birthday to Susie Kugler of Solvang, celebrating a birthday today, and also Joyce McClelland, Kendra's mother-in-law, as a matter of fact. Joyce, happy 89th birthday to you. Congratulations. And you share a birthday with Academy Award-winning actor and screenwriter and Cal Poly San Luis Obispo graduate Billy Bob Thornton, who is 71 today. Former President of the United States Barack Obama, 65 today. NASCAR champion Jeff Gordon is 55. Duchess of Sussex Meghan Markle is 45 today. And Natalie Biden, the granddaughter of former President Joe Biden, is 22 years old today.
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Crazy Country, 105.9 weather, some fog and low cloudiness, night and morning hours along the coast, otherwise sunshiny days, high temperatures in the 60s and 70s along the coast. We're looking at 80s, maybe low 90s in the valleys. 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